0: Hey, what's up?
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2: Hey, beautiful.
0: Oh, short stop,
3: nice.
4: I apologize if together. I know I fucked up.
5: I just hope that you want to spend more time.
0: What I called to say really is, I...

You made somebody's heart break, but now I have to let you go. I have to let you go. You

of my own. One's 36, one's 23. It's hard to believe, but you're gonna miss this. You're gonna want this back. You're gonna wish these days.